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1: 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They're cool. I love the 80s.
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0: 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Once again, thanks to Kip Moore for hanging out with us and performing on the show. 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

0: Hey, it's Big D and Bubba. Once again, thanks to Kip Moore for hanging out with us and performing on the show. Great interview, cool performance. 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

0: 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Once again, thanks to Kip Moore for hanging out with us and performing on the show. 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
4: Well, it was all that I could do.

It was the perfect country and western song. I wrote him back a letter and I told him it was not the perfect country and western song because he hadn't said anything at all about mama or trains or trucks or prison or getting drunk. Well, he sat down and wrote another verse to the song and he sent it to me, and after reading it, I realized that my friend had written the perfect country and western song, and I felt obliged to include it on this album. The last verse goes like this here. Well, I was drunk the day my mom got out of prison.

0: 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Once again, thanks to Kip Moore for hanging out with us and performing on the show. 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
3: Breaker 19, this here's a rubber duck. You got a copy on me, Big Ben, come on. Yeah, 10-4, Big Ben, for sure, for sure. By golly, it's clean, clear to Flagtown, come on. Yeah, it's a big 10-4 there, Big Ben. Yeah, we definitely got the front door, good buddy. Mercy sakes alive, looks like we've got us a convoy.
4: Was the dark of the moon on the 6th of June in a Kenworth pulling logs. Cab over Pete with a reefer on and a Jimmy hauling hogs. We is heading for Bear on I-10 about a mile out of Shaky Town. I says, Pigpen, this here's a rubber duck and I'm about to put the

By the time we got into Tulsa town, we had 85 trucks in all. But they's a roadblock up on the clover leaf, and them bears is wall to wall. Yeah, them smokies as thick as bugs on a bumper. They even had a bear in the air. I says, calling all trucks, this here is the duck. We about to go.

0: Heckatory, Big Ben. You're still too close. Yeah, them folks are starting to close up my sinuses. Mercy sakes, you better back off another 10.
1: Well, we rolled up Interstate 44 like a rocket sled on rails. We tore up all of our swindle sheets and left them sitting on the scales. By the time we hit that shy town, them bears was getting smart. They'd brought up some reinforcements from the Illinois National Guard. There's armored cars and tanks and jeeps and rigs of every size. Yeah, them chicken coops was full of bears and choppers filled the skies. Well, we shot the line, we went for broke with 1,000 screaming trucks and 11 long-haired friends of Jesus in a chartreuse microbus.
0: Here, rubber duck to Sodbuster. Come on here, yeah. 10-4, Sodbuster. Listen, you want to put that microbus in behind that suicide jockey? Yeah, he's hauling dynamite. He needs all the help he can get.
1: Well, we laid a strip for the Jersey Shore and prepared to cross the line. I could see the bridge was lined with bears, but it didn't have a doggone dime. I says, Pigpen, this here's a rubber duck. We just ain't going to pay no toll. So we crashed the gate doing 98. I says, let them truckers.

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0: They took their songs across the roads of America.
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1: Tomorrow, WWE icon Braun Strowman will be joining us. Got a TV show and a half with him eating a lot of food. I'm going to watch the show. I want to see that, of course. Bless your tasty tweets. 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

0: Hey, it's Big D and Bubba. Once again, thanks to Kip Moore for hanging out with us and performing on the show. 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

0: place. I have some problem with the world.
1: Yeah.
0: So I went to have coffee. I'm going through my photos and clearing out stuff that I took, and I'm like, oh, I forgot to talk about this. Look at this. That is me ordering a cappuccino.
1: Your finger barely fits through the little teacup.
0: What is wrong? By the way, that's a 12-ounce cup. That is a 12-ounce cup of coffee.
1: But the finger hole is too small.
0: It's too small for anyone. Finger. It's like it's.
1: No one could fit their finger through that.
0: Why do they make coffee mugs like that? That's supposed to be a handle.
2: Yeah.
0: You know, hand. The word hand is in handle.
1: Yeah, but not finger. It's not a fingle.
0: I mean, this is a major problem with the world that needs to be addressed.
1: Yeah, well, let's just get Congress on that.
0: The only reason, just like they'll fix all the time change stuff. The only reason this is has never been addressed before is because I don't think anybody on a platform such as ours, with 17 people listening, has ever brought this up. But that is something that must be fixed.
1: Okay.
0: We need two things to be thought of on this. One is to make them handles for hands, but also maybe there's a way to make mups, which is like a man cup or a mub, or actually a mug would actually be it. You know, there has to be a way because
3: girl
0: hands and guy hands are different.
1: Okay.
0: And I'm just saying,
1: you feel better?
0: I can't even put one finger into the hole on this stupid cappuccino cup.
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0: Hey, it's Big D and Bubba, and if you love country music, you're going to love this because the new Muscle Shoals Low Rhythm Rising exhibit is showing at the Country Music Hall of Fame in Nashville, and we want to send you there.
1: How cool, man. Singing River Automotive presents the Music City Getaway. 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Super fancy. And two tickets to the Country Music Hall of Fame, including the new Muscle Shoals Music exhibit.
0: It's a weekend in Nashville. Plenty to do there. Of course, you know that. 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

0: Man. Oh, so good.
1: God. Dude, like, I heard him playing that. I was like, dude, you have to bring the guitar so in here. Good. Thank you for doing that.
0: Thank you.
1: Yeah, what a superpower that is.
2: Are you okay with taking your shirt off?
3: No.
0: The world can't handle all of that.
3: I was waiting on it.
2: Hey, congrats on the real quick about your tattoo. I want to make sure we have a nice Brett James.
3: It's BJ and his date of birth and when he's gone. And yeah, I miss him really bad.
2: Miss him for sure. Kit Moore, the album is called Reason to Believe. That Levy is on there too. Check that out and make sure you check him out on if you're going to be in South Africa. He's going to be there. Make sure you go check him out on his tour and on stage. It is so good with him and Cody Johnson, also Billy Currington as well. Good to see you again, brother.
3: You too. Always. Thank you, man. Always.
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1: Good Tuesday morning. I'm Jeff Rowland at the Shoals Insider News Desk. Here's what's trending this hour in Shoals area news. Authorities have arrested a Tuscumbia woman for fraudulent and illegal use of credit cards. 53-year-old Carol Campbell was arrested on Friday at around 2:38 p.m. She was released on a $1,500 bond. Lauderdale County deputies have arrested 32-year-old Robert Orlando Venegas on multiple domestic violence charges. He's being held in the Lauderdale County Jail on a $41,000 bond for an assault charge, domestic violence, harassment, violation of a domestic protection order, and domestic violence strangulation. Just a reminder, the Life South Blood Mobile will be at Russellville Utilities on Wednesday, June the 10th from 9 a.m. until 4 p.m. You're up to date. That's what's trending this hour in Shoals Area News. I'm Jeff Rowland at the Shoals Insider News Desk, your news authority.
2: For Yellowhammer News, I'm Elizabeth Kramer. Irondale city leaders say a deal is officially complete with Costco. They long anticipated a project is moving forward. The project will bring a new Costco warehouse and gas station to property near Grants Mill Road and Interstate 459. The $105 million development is targeted for a spring 2028 opening and will be Costco's sixth Alabama location. Candidate qualifying for the 2026 special primary election for Alabama State Senate Districts 25 and 26 are this week for both Republicans and Democrats. The Alabama Republican Party will accept qualifying for one day only, on Monday, June 1st, until 5 p.m. Central Time. Democratic candidates have until 8 a.m. on Tuesday, June 2nd. The special primary election for the districts will be held on Tuesday, August 11th. The state of Alabama is reporting its highest number of construction jobs since the year 2008. The State Department of Workforce has announced that Alabama currently has 111,800 construction jobs and boasts the highest average wages on record for the career. WAFF reports that the executive director of the North Alabama Home Building Academy, Tommy Davis, notes that many are aging out of the industry. The National Football Foundation has released candidates for the 2026 College Football Hall of Fame. The ballot includes names familiar to both Alabama and Auburn fans. Former Auburn head coach and current gubernatorial candidate, Tommy Tuberville, is joined by former Alabama Crimson Tide head coach Dennis Franchione. Former players from the two teams include Auburn players Cam Newton and Ed King, and Alabama players Barrett Jones and D'Amico Ryans. I'm Elizabeth Kramer. 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
3: From the Way 31 Storm Tracker Weather Center, I'm meteorologist Amber Kulick. Look out for some dense fog this morning as you head out on the roadways. Temperature-wise, in the middle to upper 60s, we'll warm into the lower 80s for afternoon highs. Maybe a shower or two during the morning hours, but during the afternoon, mostly sunny skies with a northeast wind 5 to 10, gust as high as 20. I'm Way 31 meteorologist Amber Kulick.
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0: lunar sunrise. And for all the people back on Earth, in the beginning, God created the heaven and the earth. 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

0: From the Way 31 Storm Tracker Weather Center, I'm meteorologist Amber Kulik. Look out for some dense fog this morning as you head out on the roadways. Temperature-wise, in the middle to upper 60s. We'll warm into the lower 80s for afternoon highs. Maybe a shower or two during the morning hours, but during the afternoon, mostly sunny skies with a northeast wind 5 to 10, gust as high as 20. I'm Way 31 meteorologist Amber Kulik.
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1: Good morning. This is Barry. I just want to call and tell you guys how much I love your show, and you're my morning coffee. You're what gets me going every morning.
2: Oh, Barry, that is the very nicest thing you could have ever said.
1: Just keep up the good work.
2: Oh, thank you. Our morning coffee, too, now. You just picked me up.
3: If we were coffee, we'd be, what's bigger than venti at Starbucks? 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
3: Okay. All right, man. It's good talking to you, Barry.
1: You too. Have a good day.
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3: Good morning. How you doing? Just calling in to tell y'all how much I listen to y'all every day.
2: Oh, thank you. What's your name?
3: My name's Chris McNeely.
2: Hey, Chris McNeely. That's like hardly wait. It's Trip McNeely, man.
1: What was your what was your nickname in high school, McNeely?
3: Sparky.
1: Sparky?
3: Yeah.
2: What did you do? That sounds like an earned nickname.
3: I was shocked by electricity a couple times. So, yeah.
1: Kind of sounds like you are the type who's been hit by a voltage.
2: Ridden the lightning.
1: Ridden the lightning. So how did you get hit by lightning or electricity?
3: It wasn't lightning. It was just a shock by electricity. Yeah, like a 110.
1: How'd you do? Did you stick your finger in a socket?
3: Light socket? Yeah, no. I was switching out. I was changing out light sockets. Yeah, I was changing out the sockets and stuff. I worked for an apartment complex. So.
1: Okay.
2: Wow.
1: Even in high school?
3: Yeah. Worked with my stepfather.
1: Okay.
2: You learned real quick about electricity, didn't you?
3: Oh, yeah. Definitely. Yeah. So, all right. Well, thanks for talking to me. I'll have a great day.
2: All right. Sparky. See, we're going to call you Sparky from here on out.
3: Sounds great.
2: Later, brother.
1: See you, man.
3: Later.
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1: Good Tuesday morning. I'm Jeff Rowland at the Shoals Insider News Desk. Here's what's trending this hour in Shoals area news. Authorities have arrested a Tuscumbia woman for fraudulent and illegal use of credit cards. 53-year-old Carol Campbell was arrested on Friday at around 2:38 p.m. She was released on a $1,500 bond. Lauderdale County deputies have arrested 32-year-old Robert Orlando Venegas on multiple domestic violence charges. He's being held in the Lauderdale County Jail on a $41,000 bond for an assault charge, domestic violence, harassment, violation of a domestic protection order, and domestic violence strangulation. Just a reminder, the Life South Bloodmobile will be at Russellville Utilities on Wednesday, June the 10th from 9 a.m. until 4 p.m. You're up to date. That's what's trending this hour in Shoals Area News. I'm Jeff Rowland at the Shoals Insider News Desk, your news authority.
2: From Yellowhammer News, good morning. I'm Scott Chambers. The Alabama Republican Party has scheduled a new hearing on the residency challenge filed against gubernatorial candidate Tommy Tuberville. Alabama GOP leaders have agreed to hear new evidence questioning whether Tuberville meets the state's residency requirements. A decision could come within days and could reshape the November ballot. Three familiar names in the Yellowhammer State are on the 2027 College Football Hall of Fame ballot. Former Auburn quarterback Cam Newton, Crimson Tide offensive lineman Barrett Jones, and longtime coach and current U.S. Senator Tommy Tuberville are all in the mix. The Hall of Fame class will be announced early next year. U.S. Senator Katie Britt of Alabama has reintroduced a bipartisan bill. Yellowhammer's Elizabeth Kramer reports.
3: The Prevent Government Shutdowns Act of 2026 would require congressional members to stay in Washington, D.C. until funding has been agreed upon, effectively removing government shutdowns. Britt and colleagues note that this would provide funding for critical services and operations. If a lapse in government funding does occur, an automatic continuing resolution would roll on 14-day periods. For Yellowhammer News, I'm Elizabeth Kramer.
2: After Monday's severe weather, fair conditions return to Alabama today. The National Weather Service says to expect isolated to scattered showers and thunderstorms, with a few stronger storms possible this afternoon across southeast Alabama. Highs today are expected to climb into the 80s. I'm Scott Chambers. 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
4: From the Way 31 Storm Tracker Weather Center, I'm meteorologist Amber Kulick. Look out for some dense fog this morning as you head out on the roadways. Temperature-wise, in the middle to upper 60s, we'll warm into the lower 80s for afternoon highs. Maybe a shower or two during the morning hours, but during the afternoon, mostly sunny skies with a northeast wind 5 to 10, gust as high as 20. I'm Way 31 meteorologist Amber Kulick.
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1: So I saw this thing. It says, what's a secret all men keep that women don't know about? This is a thing on like a men's forum. The first one said, nice try, Women's Health Magazine. I didn't get that. Oh, it's like, oh, Women's Health Magazine? They're like, what's here? And this issue will tell you the secret all.
3: Yeah, men, on the covers, 10 secrets men don't want you to know.
2: Oh, yeah, we tell all. Yeah, those things are never right.
1: But they did have some real ones. So I thought I would kind of share these with you, Carson, and everyone else. When you ask us to say hi to someone on your behalf, we don't.
4: Nope.
2: True.
1: Any type of compliment makes us happy because we're not getting any since we moved out of mom's house.
2: That's true also. Which is also why guys don't take compliments well. Huh. It makes us happy, but we also are like, really?
1: We know that women share really explicit private details about a relationship with your friends, so that's why we don't tell you anything.
2: Yes.
3: Mm-hmm. Fair.
1: This guy says, I think I speak for most men when I say every once in a while.

0: 100.1 WLAY.
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3: It's time to open up Big D and Bubba's email. 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
2: Carson.
3: Big D and Bubba's email.
1: You got an email, Carson?
4: I did. I got an email from Kenneth, who said, I know a guy who would love to meet you. He's a good Christian guy. He's a good country and gospel singer. He's a lyric writer. He thinks you're very nice and beautiful. He likes long walks, fishing, and leading songs at church. He wanted to ask you to play a song. His name's Kenneth. Kenneth, that sly dog who sent me the email.
1: Wait, and then the same guy?
4: Yes.
1: So...
4: Yeah, he thought
2: didn't
4: he was
2: even
4: being,
2: changed.
1: He didn't know that his email had his name
4: no,
1: in it.
4: No, I don't think he did.
2: Or do you think he did that on purpose?
4: That was the thing. I thought maybe he was trying to be like, yeah, I know a guy for you.
2: Me.
4: Two thumbs, this guy.
2: Oh, wow.
4: Yeah, shot a shot.
1: Yeah, you know.
4: Right,
1: so how do you respond to that kind of, because you get it often.
4: Oh, I delete.
1: Oh, is there? Do you find that if you reply like being nice, it's like keeping milk,
4: yes,
1: like feeding their stray?
4: They did. Yeah, that's exactly it. They keep coming back, yeah, just to, yeah, see if you put out another little, right, piece of kibble.
1: Okay.
2: It is so hard to date when you're on the radio because people get preconceptions. Mm-hmm. They get preconceived notions of what you're going to be like when you step away. And the same thing like with me. It's so weird because they expect you to be on all the time. And it's like, no, we're on for hours every day. I want to go home and be chill.
4: Also, the amount of guys that tell me, talk to me in your radio voice.
2: Oh.
4: This is it. This is it, man. This is what I sound like. I don't change it.
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1: From the WWE now to your TV, Braun Strowman joins us. What's up, brother? How are you, man?
5: Man, life is amazing. I'm in the Big Apple, starting this big media tour for this week, getting ready for the premiere Friday night. Season 2 of Everything on the Menu after SmackDown on the USA Network. Nah, life is great, baby, man. How's everything on your end?
4: I love how you're pushing it. You're like, it's after SmackDown. It's like, yeah, it's the perfect placement for that show, by the way.
1: I tell you what, it's a fun show. If you watch him going through and eating all this stuff, he travels around and just, what is, when you look back on, like this is season 2, it's like, that's now, when you look back on some of the stuff and you're like, well, I should never have eaten that.
5: There's nothing I don't think I can think of anything in life that I really was like, I wish I wouldn't have eaten that. I joke around, my motto in life is I'll try anything twice to make sure I don't like it.
4: That's
5: and the
4: how
5: concept I, with this show, say that again?
4: I was going to say, that's how I am. I love that. You got to. The first time, you go, it might be too much. But then if you come back to it another day, you go, man, you know what? This hits different.
5: Well, and it all falls into two. Like, think about as you mature, how your palate matures along the way with you. Everybody's got stuff that they hated as a kid. And then all of a sudden, one day, you tried it again. And you're like, why did I hate this half my life? That's the idea of the show is going out to eat. And you're looking around. You're looking at the menu. You're like, man, that looks good. That looks good. What are they having over there? That's good. I can't make up my mind what I want to eat. Well, neither can I, so I order everything on the menu.
1: So you've got you're doing it with a real all-star lineup of celebrity guests, from Bert Kreischer to Landon Dickerson, a Super Bowl champion and guitarist, you name it. Do you kind of specifically, like, when you guys do a show like with like Bert, do you like text him like, hey man, because you're now foodies together?
5: Yeah, so the concept has evolved on the show. So season 1, I kind of was just by myself, and I would walk around and talk to guests, and we got this idea of, like, I have so many cool friends in different walks of life, and it wasn't all just friends either. Like, I had guests on that I'd never met before, other celebrities that I'd looked up to. The food's the focal point. Now you're getting some of that talk show. You're getting the podcast. You're getting the interview. Because I'm picking their brains on, you know, what's made them get to where they are, what ticks in life, we're goofing around. But then the fun thing is like having another mouth there to debate with over the food. Like, okay, so I taste X, Y, and Z, and this is why I think it tastes like this. And then I love having another person there. Well, I taste this, this, and this, and that's, and then having that conversation. And that's what makes the food, you know, food is the vessel, you know, in life. Every human needs it to survive. But going out to eat, you can go out to eat or you can go out to have a dining experience. And it really turns into this full experience because, you know, food brings people together for relationships. You know, you catch up with family, you meet new friends, you fall in love, you have all these opportunities. It's all because you're sitting down breaking bread at the table. That's some of the aspect that we were able to pull in for the foodies and the fans at home, is making them comfortable, making them feel like they're part of that dining experience.
4: 6'8", muscles for days, but the biggest thing on you is your heart. I think it's so cool that you donated, $40,000 for a school's playground, and nobody talks about it. And I just want to say thanks for doing that.
1: Yeah, big shout out, man.
5: Yeah, I don't do that. That's the thing. I don't do this stuff for people to talk about. I live in such a cool little community up in Wisconsin in Dodge County, the village of Neosho. It's like 500 people. So when you realize, like, funding and stuff from the state, it doesn't necessarily trickle down that far. And they've been trying to replace this playground. And if anything, maybe I inspire some other athlete or personality out there to invest in their community. And, you know, that's the only reason why I do it. I don't know. I don't.
4: Love that. And WWE, great. Of course, the season 2 is kicking off, Everything on the Menu on the USA Network. And it's going to be awesome. Thanks for coming on the show, man.
1: Yeah, thanks, bro. Appreciate you, brother.
5: Oh, thank you guys, man. Gals, yeah, it's awesome. I just said thank you for the platform, allowing my big hairy butt to come on here and talk about my life. And hopefully everybody tunes in Friday night. Everything on the Menu, season 2. Make sure you bring some napkins and some snacks. You're going to be hungry.
1: Thanks, Bron. Have a good one, brother.
5: too.
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2: Good Tuesday morning. I'm Jeff Rowland at the Shoals Insider News Desk. Here's what's trending this hour in Shoals area news. Authorities have arrested a Tuscumbia woman for fraudulent and illegal use of credit cards. 53-year-old Carol Campbell was arrested on Friday at around 2:38 p.m. She was released on a $1,500 bond. Lauderdale County deputies have arrested 32-year-old Robert Orlando Venegas on multiple domestic violence charges. He's being held in the Lauderdale County Jail on a $41,000 bond for an assault charge, domestic violence, harassment, violation of a domestic protection order, and domestic violence strangulation. Just a reminder, the Life South Bloodmobile will be at Russellville Utilities on Wednesday, June the 10th from 9 a.m. until 4 p.m. You're up to date. That's what's trending this hour in Shoals Area News. I'm Jeff Rowland at the Shoals Insider News Desk, your news authority.
3: From Yellowhammer News, good morning. I'm Scott Chambers. The Atlantic hurricane season is officially underway, and Alabama emergency managers are urging residents to get ready now. Officials recommend reviewing insurance, building a supply kit, and signing up for local alerts. Forecasters expect another active season for the Gulf, with the first named storms possible as soon as this month. A new pest has officially landed in Alabama. State agriculture officials confirm the Asian longhorn tick has been identified in the state for the first time. The invasive species can reproduce without a mate. Producers across Alabama are being urged to check their herds and report unusual tick activity. Candidates for the 2026 College Football Hall of Fame have been announced. Yellowhammer's Elizabeth Kramer reports.
4: The ballot includes names familiar to both Alabama and Auburn fans. Former Auburn head coach and current gubernatorial candidate Tommy Tuberville is joined by former Alabama Crimson Tide head coach Dennis Franchione. Former players from the two teams include Auburn players Cam Newton and Ed King, and Alabama players Barrett Jones and D'Amico Ryans. For Yellowhammer News, I'm Elizabeth Kramer.
3: AAA reports the national average for regular gas is $4.29 a gallon on this Tuesday. Here in the Yellowhammer state, drivers are paying an average of $3.91 a gallon for regular. The cheapest fuel in Alabama can be found in Etowah County in northeast Alabama, where gas is averaging just $3.83 a gallon for regular. I'm Scott Chambers. 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
5: From the Way 31 Storm Tracker Weather Center, I'm meteorologist Amber Kulick. Look out for some dense fog this morning as you head out on the roadways. Temperature-wise, in the middle to upper 60s, we'll warm into the lower 80s for afternoon highs. Maybe a shower or two during the morning hours, but during the afternoon, mostly sunny skies with a northeast wind 5 to 10, gust as high as 20. I'm Way 31 meteorologist Amber Kulick.
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0: roadways. Temperature-wise, in the middle to upper 60s. We'll warm into the lower 80s for afternoon highs. Maybe a shower or two during the morning hours, but during the afternoon, mostly sunny skies with a northeast wind, 5 to 10, gust as high as 20. I'm Way 31 meteorologist Amber Kulick.
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0: Boy, not very hip, are they?
1: No, I mean, well, this was 1776. 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
0: we did there. We kid rocked them. We took all summer long.
1: We said, we'll take your werewolf in London, and we're going to raise you a kid rock.
0: Sweet Home Alabama, Night Moves, Werewolves in London. 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
3: I came crawling home last night like many nights before. 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
3: Good morning. Have you guys ever heard of the Honor Flight?
2: The Honor Flight?
3: Yeah.
2: Yes, yeah, for sure. Where they take like veterans to
1: D.C.
2: Yeah, but it's not only D.C. They do honor flights for different events too. They'll do them where they'll take them to Utah Beach and Normandy and all
4: Normandy,
2: that as well.
4: I remember that one.
3: Well, I did the D.C. flight in the 9th of May.
1: How was it? What was your experience?
3: Incredible. Can't express it strong enough. I read it was.
1: Yeah. What did you get to see?
3: I saw the White House, Washington Monument, Lincoln Monument, saw the Vietnam Wall. I saw the graveyard where Kennedy's at. I saw that. I saw Audie Murphy's grave.
1: Oh, wow.
3: I saw the Watch Change the Guard. It was a lifetime experience. It really was.
1: Yeah. Yeah, seeing the Changing of the Guard there to Arlington, it's pretty special. It's Goosebump City,
2: I've
1: man.
2: I've never done that.
1: Oh, it's
2: I will
1: so
2: say,
1: good.
2: Was that your first time to Washington, D.C.?
3: Yes.
2: That, to me, is one of the things that I think every American should do at least once. Not everybody has. You know, even people that live in the area. My sister lives just outside of D.C. They never go unless I'm in town.
3: It was incredible. I wish more vets knew about it. You know, Vietnam and World War II. We have one guy that's 103 years old from World War II.
2: Wow.
1: Man, that's cool. Well, thank you
3: There's 71 of us on the flight. Vietnam vets.
1: Well, thank you for your service, man. We appreciate it. What's your name?
3: Butch.
2: All right, Butch.
1: Butch,
2: of course, your name's Butch.
1: Man, Butch, I think I owe you a drink or something. I don't know. It's good talking.
2: A Butch Light?
1: A Butch. It's good talking to you, sir. Thank you.
3: You guys take care and behave yourself.
2: Never.
1: Can't do that now.
2: You don't want that.
3: Consequences.
1: Yeah.
3: In the butt, man.
1: Yeah,
2: it does.
1: Look at you preaching to the choir. Thanks, Butch. We'll see, man.
3: You learn things.
2: All right, man. Take care. Bye-bye.
3: Bye-bye.
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1: Bubba, what's that YouTube tip?
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1: Yeah, recommend it.
2: Very highly recommended. If you watch YouTube as much as we do, then yeah, you have to go that way. Dude, I learned something last night that blew me away. So I signed up for YouTube on my iPhone, and I paid through the Apple Pay and all that kind of stuff. Do you know that because I did that, I'm paying $5 more a month?
1: No, really?
2: If you go, yeah, so what I did is I've just canceled my YouTube Premium. And then what I'm going to do is once it runs its course, because it's good for like another week and a half before it's supposed to renew, it'll expire. And then I'm going to go, if you sign up online and you log into your
1: through YouTube,
2: if you log in through YouTube, you can buy it there. 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
1: $5 a month?
2: No, $5 cheaper. Now, there is a $9 a month thing. It's called like a Premium Lite or something like that, where you get most ads are gone. Uh-huh. But I'm going to go and do the premium again. I'm just trying to say that, you know, it adds up. $5 a month every month for a year?
1: Yeah.
2: I mean, so it's a way to save money that if you've signed up.
1: I wonder if all the other things are that way too.
2: I don't know.
1: Netflix.
2: I don't know. That's the crazy thing. So
1: and
2: just
1: half of them, I don't even know where they are. I'm like, this is on Apple Pay, and this is on
2: some
1: that.
2: To cancel, you have to log in on a desktop, and you're like, I didn't sign in on a desktop, but I have to log in on desktop. But yeah, so again, if you've signed up for like a YouTube ad-free premium on your Apple device, you're probably paying $5 more a month than you should.
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1: Good Tuesday morning. I'm Jeff Rowland at the Shoals Insider News Desk. Here's what's trending this hour in Shoals area news. Authorities have arrested a Tuscumbia woman for fraudulent and illegal use of credit cards. 53-year-old Carol Campbell was arrested on Friday at around 2:38 p.m. She was released on a $1,500 bond. Lauderdale County deputies have arrested 32-year-old Robert Orlando Venegas on multiple domestic violence charges. He's being held in the Lauderdale County Jail on a $41,000 bond for an assault charge, domestic violence, harassment, violation of a domestic protection order, and domestic violence strangulation. Just a reminder, the Life South Bloodmobile will be at Russellville Utilities on Wednesday, June the 10th from 9 a.m. until 4 p.m. You're up to date. That's what's trending this hour in Shoals Area News. I'm Jeff Rowland at the Shoals Insider News Desk, your news authority.
2: From Yellowhammer News, good morning. I'm Scott Chambers. Encouraging news from the River City. Decatur police say overall crime is down compared to the same time last year. Investigators credit a mix of new technology, community partnerships, and increased patrols. The department plans to release its full mid-year crime report later this summer. Alabama's softball run came to an end Monday night, falling to Texas Tech in a Women's College World Series semifinal in Oklahoma City. Meanwhile, Crimson Tide baseball is still alive, gearing up for Super Regional play. Coaches in Tuscaloosa say the program's deep postseason run is helping to fuel a recruiting momentum heading into next season. U.S. Senator Katie Britt of Alabama has reintroduced a bipartisan bill. Yellowhammer's Elizabeth Kramer reports.
3: The Prevent Government Shutdowns Act of 2026 would require congressional members to stay in Washington, D.C. until funding has been agreed upon, effectively removing government shutdowns. Britt and colleagues note that this would provide funding for critical services and operations. If a lapse in government funding does occur, an automatic continuing resolution would roll on 14-day periods. For Yellowhammer News, I'm Elizabeth Kramer.
2: Big changes for Mobile's micro-mobility scene. City leaders say seated scooters and e-bikes are being added to the Lime fleet, and stricter rules are on the way for its riders. The updates include parking zones, speed limits in pedestrian areas, and tougher enforcement in downtown Mobile. I'm Scott Chambers. You are listening to Yellowhammer News.
4: From the Way 31 Storm Tracker Weather Center, I'm meteorologist Amber Kulick. Look out for some dense fog this morning as you head out on the roadways. Temperature-wise, in the middle to upper 60s. We'll warm into the lower 80s for afternoon highs. Maybe a shower or two during the morning hours, but during the afternoon, mostly sunny skies with a northeast wind 5 to 10, gust as high as 20. I'm Way 31 meteorologist Amber Kulick.
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5: The eight.
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1: Everyone's trying to take advantage of the 250th. 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
3: Hey, you guys. First, I want to say I absolutely love you guys. I think you're hilarious.
4: Oh, thank you.
3: Yesterday, when you were talking about the accordion thing, and the guy called in and was playing the accordion.
5: Yeah.
3: I got out my husband's 1954 Carini accordion and was fooling around with it. I can't close it.
4: Oh, no. Oh, you it's like Jumanji.
3: I'm like, it's here and it's so heavy and I keep messing with it and I can't pick it up no more.
5: Oh. Is he going to freak out that you...
3: He listens every morning. Maybe he'll call in. And you can ask him how I can close it.
5: I think you have to play the keys and like, no, get all the air out of it.
4: Yeah, so then it'll collapse.
3: No, I did. I did. I even went online and looked and supposed to have some
4: All right. Walk over to it. Walk over to it right now, and we're going to walk you through this.
5: Yeah. Put the put us on speakerphone. Okay. And let's see. Let's take all the air out of it and try to squish it.
3: That's what's happened. It won't go on, hon. I've got the one side locked, the other side just won't go out.
4: Do you have any?
5: 2 days in a row, we get to hear accordions on the show.
4: What a blessing. Do you have any WD-40 at all? Maybe it's stuck. I don't know.
3: It won't. It just won't.
5: What about There's AD-20? Like... You know, accordion displacement 20.
4: Yeah, how many tries to
5: that might work.
4: Well, so I don't know what you do now. I guess you have a new coffee table.
3: No, I got to get this back in the spot. Maybe that guy's listening and he'll call in and you can say, hey, how do you get the air out of these?
5: Does anyone know how to?
4: If anyone does. Does anybody?
5: And you know, we have your number. It ends in 28, right?
3: Yes. Yeah.
5: Okay,
3: yeah.
5: We have your number. If somebody calls, we'll do a little follow up phone call with you and be able to shut this accordion.
3: Thank you. I appreciate it.
4: All right. Good luck. And stand by. Thank you.
3: Thank you.
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1: So if you're a baseball fan, the college baseball regionals are done. So now we move into the super regionals. For those who don't know, this is 16 teams. It'll go to 8, and that goes determines who goes to the World Series. Anyway, last night, West Virginia winning over Kentucky. Kind of a neat experience at the end when the entire – oh, here we go. We got it for you.

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2: From the Way 31 Storm Tracker Weather Center, I'm meteorologist Amber Kulig. We're trading the rain for mostly sunny skies for the rest of your Tuesday afternoon. Temperature-wise, we'll warm into the lower 80s with a northeast wind 5 to 10 miles per hour, gust as high as 20 as a cold front pushes through the area. Heading into the evening hours tonight, we remain quiet, low temperatures around 60 degrees. I'm Way 31 meteorologist Amber Kulig.
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1: From Yellowhammer News, I'm Scott Chambers. Cleanup is underway across central Alabama after powerful storms ripped through the state Monday evening. Crews reported downed trees blocking roads, damaging homes, and thousands of customers were left in the dark across north and central Alabama. The National Weather Service confirms two people were injured by Monday's storms in Marshall County. Power restoration continues across multiple counties today. After Monday's severe weather, bear conditions return to the Yellowhammer State today. The National Weather Service says to expect isolated to scattered showers and storms, with a few stronger storms possible across southeast Alabama this afternoon. Highs today will climb into the 80s. Cooler air arrives Wednesday. An opportunity to help increase bird populations. Yellowhammer's Elizabeth Kramer reports.
2: The Alabama Department of Conservation and Natural Resources is asking the public to help in its annual wild turkey brood survey. The information gathered is designed to slow the decline of turkey populations in the South. Observations and brood sightings can be reported to OutdoorAlabama.com. For those concerned over sharing good turkey hunting spots, data collected will be aggregated to general areas, not specific locations. For Yellowhammer News, I'm Elizabeth Kramer.
1: A potentially life-saving offer from the city of Moody. The Moody Fire Department is now installing smoke detectors in homes free of charge. Officials say residents only need to call the station to schedule an appointment. The program targets older homes and families who may not have working smoke alarms. I'm Scott Chambers. You are listening to Yellowhammer News.
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1: From the Way 31 Storm Tracker Weather Center, I'm meteorologist Amber Kulig. We're trading the rain for mostly sunny skies for the rest of your Tuesday afternoon. Temperature-wise, we'll warm into the lower 80s with a northeast wind 5 to 10 miles per hour, gust as high as 20 as a cold front pushes through the area. Heading into the evening hours tonight, we remain quiet, low temperatures around 60 degrees. I'm Way 31 meteorologist Amber Kulig.
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1: From the Way 31 Storm Tracker Weather Center, I'm meteorologist Amber Kulig. We're trading the rain for mostly sunny skies for the rest of your Tuesday afternoon. Temperature-wise, we'll warm into the lower 80s with a northeast wind 5 to 10 miles per hour, gust as high as 20 as a cold front pushes through the area. Heading into the evening hours tonight, we remain quiet, low temperatures around 60 degrees. I'm Way 31 meteorologist Amber Kulig.
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up. 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

0: News. Good morning. I'm Scott Chambers. The Atlantic hurricane season is officially underway, and Alabama emergency managers are urging residents to get ready now. Officials recommend reviewing insurance, building a supply kit, and signing up for local alerts. Forecasters expect another active season for the Gulf, with the first named storms possible as soon as this month. A new pest has officially landed in Alabama. State agriculture officials confirm the Asian longhorn tick has been identified in the state for the first time. The invasive species can reproduce without a mate. Producers across Alabama are being urged to check their herds and report unusual tick activity. Candidates for the 2026 College Football Hall of Fame have been announced. Yellowhammer's Elizabeth Kramer reports.
1: The ballot includes names familiar to both Alabama and Auburn fans. Former Auburn head coach and current gubernatorial candidate Tommy Tuberville is joined by former Alabama Crimson Tide head coach Dennis Franchione. Former players from the two teams include Auburn players Cam Newton and Ed King, and Alabama players Barrett Jones and D'Amico Ryans. For Yellowhammer News, I'm Elizabeth Kramer.
0: AAA reports the national average for regular gas is $4.29 a gallon on this Tuesday. Here in the Yellowhammer State, drivers are paying an average of $3.91 a gallon for regular. The cheapest fuel in Alabama can be found in Etowah County in northeast Alabama, where gas is averaging just $3.83 a gallon for regular. I'm Scott Chambers. 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
2: From the Way 31 Storm Tracker Weather Center, I'm meteorologist Amber Kulig. We're trading the rain for mostly sunny skies for the rest of your Tuesday afternoon. Temperature-wise, we'll warm into the lower 80s with a northeast wind 5 to 10 miles per hour, gust as high as 20 as a cold front pushes through the area. Heading into the evening hours tonight, we remain quiet, low temperatures around 60 degrees. I'm Way 31 meteorologist Amber Kulig.
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1: For Yellowhammer News, I'm Elizabeth Kramer. New names put forward for the Alabama Public Service Commission. State legislative leaders have recommended six candidates to Alabama Governor Kay Ivey under the newly restructured utility regulation law. The new law expands the Public Service Commission from three members to seven and creates a cabinet-level Secretary of Energy to oversee this commission. Three individuals have been nominated for a four-year seat and three others for a two-year seat. The appointments will be subject to Senate confirmation. Big changes coming to downtown Mobile's micro-mobility scene. Yellowhammer's Scott Chambers explains.
2: Big changes for Mobile's micro-mobility scene. City leaders say seated scooters and e-bikes are being added to the Lime fleet, and stricter rules are on the way for its riders. The updates include parking zones, speed limits in pedestrian areas, and tougher enforcement in downtown Mobile. For Yellowhammer News, I'm Scott Chambers.
1: The University of Alabama at Birmingham seeks to prevent substance use overdoses. A new $5.3 million grant from the National Institutes of Health. UAB researchers will use the funds to co-lead the nation's first national, fully remote trial to assess whether drug users who test their substances for fentanyl can prevent fentanyl overdose. The researchers do note that overall drug prevention would be ideal, but unrealistic. The test strips for fentanyl in opioids or other substances could prevent a fentanyl overdose before it happens. AAA reports that the average price for a gallon of gas is on the decline. The Alabama average is down to $3.92. For Yellowhammer News, I'm Elizabeth Kramer.
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2: From the Way 31 Storm Tracker Weather Center, I'm meteorologist Amber Kulick. We're trading the rain for mostly sunny skies for the rest of your Tuesday afternoon. Temperature-wise, we'll warm into the lower 80s with a northeast wind 5 to 10 miles per hour, gust as high as 20 as a cold front pushes through the area. Heading into the evening hours tonight, we remain quiet, low temperatures around 60 degrees. I'm Way 31 meteorologist Amber Kulick.
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Mark Normore show for your Tuesday, June 2nd, Juno Uno, or Uno Juno, Uno de Juno. I hope you're having a great one. Man, here's the shake. Y'all dance. Neil McCoy, WLAY.

0: WLAY, tis Tuesday. Yep, we've still got the Music City Getaway Contest going on. 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And you could be amongst this long list I have in front of me here. Everyone that comes over, man, is so happy doing cartwheels, jumping, doing jumping jacks sometimes. we get happy around here. It's like church, jumping in pews and stuff, man. We'll be jumping the radio board here before we know it. I hope y'all are jumping around today. If you can now, if you got doctor's permission. If not, just do it in your mind. Sometimes that's just as good. All right, we got Keith Anderson on the way. Don Williams, Conway Twitty, and Martina McBride kicks off the long set. Broken Wing is next here on WLAY.
1: From the Way 31 Storm Tracker Weather Center, I'm meteorologist Amber Kulig. We're trading the rain for mostly sunny skies for the rest of your Tuesday afternoon. Temperature-wise, we'll warm into the lower 80s with a northeast wind 5 to 10 miles per hour, gust as high as 20 as a cold front pushes through the area. Heading into the evening hours tonight, we remain quiet, low temperatures around 60 degrees. I'm Way 31 meteorologist Amber Kulig.
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Yeah, yeah, Conway Twitty, tight-fitting jeans. 80s, 90s, super country, that is what we are made of around here, man. That's what we eat for breakfast. And I know you do, too. Do you eat country music for breakfast? Well, I'm going to, you know, if you didn't before, you can try it now with your Cheerios there and your Post Toasties and your avocado toast. Maybe that's going on, too. And some granola. Yeah, yogurt. Don Williams, I believe in you. 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

truck. I was cruising the town, and the first girl I seen was Bobby Joe Gentry, the homecoming queen. She flagged me down and climbed up in the cab and said, I never knew you were a pickup man.

0: 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Two tickets to the Country Music Hall of Fame. And when you win, while you're in Nashville, you're going to get to have some good eats, sights, sounds. Bachelorette, you'll see them too up there. Might even be on the Pedal Tavern with them. You can even get on the Pedal Tavern and pedal all around Nashville and have you a party. All kind of things to do, including the Grand Ole Opry. 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And this month, Lord have mercy, Craig Morgan, my buddy there, is coming up June the 12th. 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I see Darius Rucker June 16th, Tanya Tucker June 20th, and coming up June 10th, not far away, Keith Urban, I'll have to say it like that, Trisha Yearwood, my buddy Brandy Clark, and Rodney Atkins salute Don Williams, Wednesday, June 10th. 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Eddie Raven's on the way, George Jones, the Possum, and Alan Jackson. Song written by Athens native Roger Murra next. 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
1: I heard the door slam, and I couldn't tell. Was it just the wind, or was she mad again? Oh, hell.

WLAY Mark Normore Show here, 3 to 7 every afternoon on WLAY. Hope y'all having a great Tuesday. We want to remind you, you know, we got Big D and Bubba and Miss Carson on every morning. They get up early, make the coffee around here, 5 a.m. until 10 a.m., and they're a load of fun, especially Miss Carson. She keeps us boys honest, and they do this thing in the 8 o'clock hour called Tasty Tweets. Check this out.

0: tweet.
1: Jason said, she said she recognized me from the vegan club, but I never met her before.
2: Yeah. Adam tweets, there's some quirk in physics where if there's a small hole in a bag of mulch, it's going to leak out all over your vehicle. But if you rip a giant hole in the same bag and try to dump it out onto your landscaping, almost none of it falls out.
1: Yeah, it's weird. Sarah says, what kind of witch goes to the beach? A sandwich. It's sandwich.
2: Nathan tweets, this is my stepladder. I never knew my real ladder.
1: All right. I had you read that one. All right. You got a good tweet tag us. We'll see it at Big D and Bubba.

0: W-L-A-Y, Mark Narmore Show. And, yeah, we hope you're having a good time on a Tuesday, June 6th. I sure am. It's been this 80s and 90s stuff. It's country classic stuff. Lord have mercy. Ford have mercy, man. I am just in a killer fun place here at WLAY. And so blessed and blessed to be talking to y'all, see you out in public. And y'all always give me the high five and the hugs. And we love you right back. Hey, my buddy Greg Swindle. Now, I went to school with Greg. I haven't heard from him in quite a few years. But I was class of 83, and I think Greg said he was class of 82. And his sister, Renee, too, was there in class of 82. So he is the head honcho at the North Alabama Christian Children's Home. And such a good, wonderful place. Yes, indeed. They have three residential homes over there, and they have parents at each home, you know. Just really unbelievable there in Green Hill, County Road 47, going out towards St. Florine, right across the street from Atlas Church, if y'all know where Atlas Church is there. Well, I'm going to be there June the 18th doing a little set of songs for dinner, and that'll include What I Love About Sunday, Moon Over Georgia, 1901, Neil Young on the prayer list, and I'll do the stories behind the songs. But it helps, it goes to raise money for the Christian Children's Home there in Green Hill, North Alabama Christian Children's Home. And thank you, Greg Swindle, for getting that organized. But it's a fundraiser, and I want y'all to be there with me. Yep, indeed. I believe the festivities. Doors open about 5 o'clock, dinner sometime around 7. And it's just going to be a lot of fun to hang with those folks and hang with you, too. So we hope you will get out there on June the 18th to the North Alabama Christian Children's Home. It's called The Haven, County Road 47, right across from Atlas Church. All righty, then. We got Doug Stone. We got John Party to keep the party rolling here, of course. And Brother Toby Keith, who's that man? He's next on WLAY. Kicks off at long set.
1: From the Way 31 Storm Tracker Weather Center, I'm Chief Meteorologist Jeff Castle. Very pleasant stretch is on the way for the rest of the week. We've got lower humidity, dry weather, sunshine, and pleasantly warm conditions expected. For tonight, look for mainly clear skies. Temperatures will cool back nicely to around 60. Coming up for tomorrow, plenty of sunshine on the way, low humidity, with afternoon high temperatures expected in the lower 80s. I'm Way 31 Storm Tracker Chief Meteorologist Jeff Castle.
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0: WLAY Country's greatest hits, all the killers, and none of that filler. Hope y'all are doing wonderfully well on your Tuesday 4 o'clock drive. Mark Normore show here. Lots of craziness and fun and news and shenanigans and Shoals news and stories about my life, my storied life in music business and radio. Thank y'all for hanging with me. We've got, of course, Story Time with Mark, a new one every Monday. Thanks to our great media team on our social pages, Instagram, WLAYFM, and also Facebook. Hey, man alive, my great buddy, Bay Simpson, along with Kirby, two of those TV boys and girls, they're going to be playing this Friday night at the Ritz. Yep, indeed. June the 5th is Friday night, 7 o'clock. And you want to go to theshoalsnow.com and get your tickets for that. Bay is such a great performer. None better. And as far as a guy, none better. So go to theshoalsnow.com and go see Bay Simpson and Kirby this Friday evening, 7 o'clock at the Ritz Theater in beautiful, gorgeous downtown Sheffield. And, of course, the Ritz, man, got all that Art Deco stuff inside, original from the 1930s. Y'all are going to dig it in the music. Y'all just going to dig it. Dig it. Eat it up like a sweet potatoes. Yep. Doug Stone's on the way. Travis Tritt, I'm making myself hungry here talking about sweet taters. I like them. Billy Dean is next to kick off the big, long set. Billy the Kid, WLAY.
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Man, I sure miss Walt Aldridge. He wrote this song right here with Tommy Brassfield. Big song of the year for Ronnie Milsap, early 80s, and written it Fame. Yeah, that's the name of the game, baby. Fame, what's your name? Ronnie Milsap, W-L-A-Y. Hope y'all having a good Tuesday.

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0: Well, ladies and gentlemen, we are here once again, the time of day, 4 o'clock drive, that I dragged these files over here. I got a computer on the left here, and, you know, my little control room on the right, two screens here to kind of give you a view of what I'm looking at, and I just reach over to the left, drag and drop these good songs in there, and Lord have mercy. Thank you, Mike Self and the gang and the management here for giving me the privilege to be here, first of all, but to drag and drop songs that I like and that you like and that you call us, we see you in public and you tell us too. And I want to tell you, you can get in touch with us on our website, WLAYFM.com. 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Well, it's that time of day for Mark's Muscle Shoals Music Spotlight. All week long, the great Jimmy Hall of Wet Willie with Andreas Warner.
1: 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Let's pick up where we left off with yesterday's conversation.
2: Oh, they liked the violin all right. They thought it was kind of nerdy. I know my dad did. He didn't say, well, you maybe, play the fiddle. But somehow, they said, well, they look at your mouth or kind of what your natural sort of the embouchure you have to make or whatever, and said saxophone would probably be good for me, or clarinet. My brother chose clarinet. He was 2 years ahead of me already in the band, so he chose clarinet. And I said, my mom said, I love the saxophone. I've always loved the saxophone. Why don't you do that? So she encouraged me. And then my parents bought me my first alto sax. And I wish I still had it, but it has a sad ending, the story, because it was a beautiful Mark VI, which is the best. Most sax players want to get a Mark VI alto or tenor. And this one was, I mean, it was in pretty good shape. It had a big dent in it that we fixed, but it was in good shape. And I remember my parents paid $300 for it, and that was like, these days, that's a steal. But my dad said, you better take good care of it, because this thing, I could have bought a used car for that. I could have bought you a car later on. Anyway, that was my first horn, and I kept it for a good while, but later on I kind of grew out of the alto and went to tenor.
3: Yeah, and then he also told me that story that you ended up with a harp for your brother.
2: Yeah, I played alto.

0: And my brother and I think his girlfriend Sandy helped him too. They brought me this present and were so excited and said, "I want to see you open it, on my birthday." And I opened it, and it was a harmonica. And I'd been talking to him about to my brother that I'd like to try to learn how to play it because I heard Mick Jagger. Well, I assumed it was Mick Jagger, but maybe
1: Brian Jones played it on
0: Brian
1: some of
0: Jones
1: the early
0: played it
1: records
0: some.
1: too.
0: So it could have been him on Little Red Rooster. It was on one of their first albums, like Rolling Stones Now could have been on that album. And so I open up the present and it's a harmonica, but it's a chromatic harmonica, which he paid a lot more money for. He wanted to get me a, what do you say? I want to get you the best one I could. And I couldn't make any sense out of it because it has the little button. If you've ever seen them, they have a chromatic button where you go up a step if you push the button. And that was a little bit too much for me to start with. So I said, "Listen, go and return this." I didn't think about maybe years later I want to play the same thing, which I did, but I said, "Just go return it, get your money and save some of it and get me one, or if you want to get me a two of the 10 hole, the smaller ones." I said, "That's what probably what Mick Jagger's playing anyway." So we did, and I practiced, and really with no one to instruct me, I didn't know a harmonica player anywhere around my circle. And later on, ran into a couple guys that played it. So for me, it was listening to records, trying to emulate what I heard, and all I could get out of the harmonica was like, just like a 4-year-old. You just play. It sounds like folk music. It sounds like, Bob Dylan or whatever. He's just kind of huffing and puffing on it. And so later on, I got a few tips from some friends and people that I ran into and learned this is cross harp. It's a fourth away from the tonic, and you inhale to get the tonic note and you inhale to get the blues style. I still play harmonica today.
1: Yeah, and pretty mean harmonica too.
0: Now I think I can play what I would say what I was aspiring to back then, and just people that I listened to. Little Walter Jacobs, a Chicago player, played with Muddy Waters and had solo records, and Junior Wells, who played and was kind of a sidekick to Buddy Guy, and James Cotton. Some of these people I got to see live. I saw James Cotton in like 1968 at a pop festival. And really started listening to him. And later on, Wet Willie toured and we opened up for him. And he borrowed one of my harps. He said, I blew out my A harp. Can I borrow yours?" I just gave it to him.
1: Yeah. So you just mentioned some of your influences on the harp. Who were some of the influences on your singing?
0: Oh boy. Well, I'm thinking way back, and some of the guys that like Sam Cooke, I was always into people that could, mostly males that could just really that had a good range and were pretty soulful. But Sam Cooke was one of my favorites. And Ray Charles, my dad bought the album Modern Sounds in Country and Western Music. And I thought that was just amazing because I'd heard country music and then I just to hear a black person sing it, it just made sense to me that the songs were chosen so perfectly for Ray. They were just, he just put a lot of soul in it, it just worked. I loved Otis Redding. Otis had a lot.

0: of hits back in those years and when I was growing up. And of course, it was AM radio, and they played everything. AM played country and pop and soul, and you know, they played was it Slim Harpo, Scratch My Back, or
1: Yeah.
0: Jimmy Reed? Those all had, you know, top 40 hits that got on the AM radio. James Brown, from the very start, really, really moved me and inspired me. Some of the first times I saw him was on some of those Dick Clark shows. It seemed like Where the Action Is came on in the afternoon, or Bandstand. And I'd see James on there. And 1965 or so, it was 1965, a friend of mine, I'm still friends with him too. It's so wild to think about how we started, even in grammar school, we're in same classes a lot. But in high school, he came to me and he said, "What are you doing Friday night?" And I said, "Not much. What's going on?" He said, "I want you to go with me. I got tickets to this concert." And I said, "Okay, who's playing, or what? Who is it?" And he said, "James Brown." And I said, "Oh man, really? That's gonna be fun. I loved, you know, the first songs, even Try Me, and then Papa's Got a Brand New Bag, and all the hits later on. But it was at Mobile Municipal Auditorium, and that was our, still is probably the biggest venue in Mobile. And
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3: From the Way 31 Storm Tracker Weather Center, I'm Chief Meteorologist Jeff Castle. Very pleasant stretch is on the way for the rest of the week. We've got lower humidity, dry weather, sunshine, and pleasantly warm conditions expected. For tonight, look for mainly clear skies. Temperatures will cool back nicely to around 60. Coming up for tomorrow, plenty of sunshine on the way, low humidity, with afternoon high temperatures expected in the lower 80s. I'm Way 31 Storm Tracker Chief Meteorologist Jeff Castle.
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0: WLAY, I've got to give a big shout out to our media team in-house, man. Kylie Howell, Taryn Kimbrew, Megan Connors. They're so good, man. They keep the content on all. 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Well, they've got this little feature on the Shoals Now. com, and also the show's now on Instagram and Facebook. It's called People You Pass. Yeah, really unbelievable the way they produce that. It's called People You Pass, and it's folks from around the Tennessee Valley here that sometimes do cool and unusual and out of the box things and interesting things. It's a great feature. The last one on there is about the Shoals Theater in Florence. 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Hey, go to the App Store and give our app a try. 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WLAY. And it's for Androids and for iPhones too, y'all, at the App Store. And it is free. It's a freebie. Yeah, go grab it. Garth Brooks on the way. Just dragged over some Charlie Daniels Band, Johnny Paycheck. You know I'm going to do that. I'm going to roll into them 70s there. Dig in just a little bit. And Brooks and Dunn next. Brand new man, WLAY. Long set coming at ya.
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We got winners, we got losers, chain smokers and boozers, and we got yuppies, we got bikers, we've got

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0: WLAY, hey, coming up, Hit Maker Songwriter Showcase. Yeah, with Philip White. There's your hit maker. And he's writing over at Fame for the last few years. Love Philip. Mark Nesler. He's had about 20 number ones. And a new guy on the scene. He's going to be killer, I hear, as well. Titus Thornton. He's on his way up. And, of course, Lillian Glanton. She gets so many great things going. She's been so successful with the Muscle Shoals Songwriter Showcase. And her brother regrettably passed away earlier this year. And she set up the Webb Glanton Foundation. And this Hit Maker Songwriter Showcase will benefit that organization, WEBBGLANTONFoundation.org. And like I say, Lillian Glanton, none better. She does such a super job there. That's going to be at the Anderson Center in Anderson, Alabama, June 19th, 7 p.m. So get that on your calendar. Big Hit Maker Showcase benefiting the Webb Glanton Foundation. We got a little Texas on the way, Alabama, Leanne Rhymes. And to pull some rhymes off, he's going to be busting some rhymes for sure. John Michael Montgomery next on WLAY.
1: From the Way 31 Storm Tracker Weather Center, I'm Chief Meteorologist Jeff Castle. Very pleasant stretch is on the way for the rest of the week. We've got lower humidity, dry weather, sunshine, and pleasantly warm conditions expected. For tonight, look for mainly clear skies. Temperatures will cool back nicely to around 60. Coming up for tomorrow, plenty of sunshine on the way, low humidity, with afternoon high temperatures expected in the lower 80s. I'm Way 31 Storm Tracker Chief Meteorologist Jeff Castle.
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4: 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That's 256-702-8280. 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

WLAY. Hope y'all are doing wonderfully well on your Tuesday, June the 2nd. And, you know, coming up Friday night at the Ritz Theater, y'all, Bay Simpson and Kirby. 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And like I say, unbelievable talent, of course, Bay Simpson and Kirby, in a great place. Downtown Sheffield is just a hub lately. 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Hey, Alan Jackson's on the way for your Tuesday. Diamond Rio 2, Meet in the Middle. We got Earl Thomas Conley, Fire and Smoke. He

0: about 21 number ones in the 80s, and Gary Allen almost called him Garth Allen. I guess it's a Freudian slip there. Her Man next on WLAY 100.1 FM, and we thank every one of you for listening.
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